0: Sommer in unserer Heimat. Antenne Landau.
1: They say the holy water's watered down, and this town's lost its faith. Our colors will fade.

0: catch me now, I'm going down. And my name is Bobby Brown. Watch me now, I'm going down. And my name is Bobby Brown. Watch me now, I'm going down.
1: Antenne Landau, die besten Hits aller Zeiten.